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It's not just another song. It's that moment you can still feel in your bones that takes you back to a summer night, a first kiss, a time when everything felt right. 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It's more than notes and lyrics. It's a part of you. So when you need music that never fades, you'll always have Nation Classic Hits.

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Hey, get off my cloud, a nation classic hits. Let's get on the Detroit Emeralds, Feel the Need in Me, and the king of rock and roll, Elvis Presley, will play very soon. 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

0: person push the button. Oh, that's one of those things, isn't it, where somebody says, whatever you do, don't press that red button. And then you just have to press it, don't you? I'm made up that way. If somebody says to me, don't eat that, that's gone. Here come the Doobie Brothers. 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

not just another song. 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It's more than notes and lyrics. It's a part of you. So when you need music that never fades, you'll always have Nation Classic Hits.

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Elton John's first ever UK number one with Kiki D, Don't Go Breaking My Heart from 1976. All of these songs and this hour made the UK top 10. Patrice Rushen's coming soon. It's Thunderclap Newman, another number one, 1969, Something in the Air. Yeah, us. Nation classic hits. Good morning. Welcome to the weekend.

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0: As Foreigner, I Want to Know What Love Is. They're all UK top 10 hits in this hour. Amazing. That made number one in 1984. Next, we have a number two from 1986, Jermaine Stewart. We don't have to take our clothes off to have a good time. Well, that's the last time I'm going to Jermaine's house for a party.
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0: David Bowie, Life on Mars from 1973. This is Tony Dibbitt and Nation Classic Hits. All of these songs made the UK Top 10. Gary Numan, Tubeway Army coming soon, and Cameo is coming your way next.
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0: He is going to be immense, absolutely immense on the new series of Celebrity Traitors. He, of course, is James Blunt. That's beautiful. Take That and ABBA are on their way next. 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
1: Ah, oh, you're off to see his folks again. 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
13: It's midday and this is David Francis. We are Nation Classic Hits with the best variety of classic hits, and I've picked out some good songs for you this afternoon. Madonna and the Bellamy Brothers coming soon.

0: She's doing a handful of dates across the UK this summer, in Glynde, Walton-on-Thames, Colchester and Belfast. And then later on this year, playing dates in Liverpool and Truro. Gabrielle Out of Reach from Nation Classic Hits. We're playing the UK's best variety of classic hits all weekend, and this is David Francis. In the next 10 minutes or so, a sing-along from Martha Reeves and the Vandellas and Sister Sledge next to Nation.
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variety of classic hits all weekend long. Martha Reeves and the Vandellas, Jimmy Mack and Sister Sledge. We are family. Afternoon, I'm David Francis. If you've never heard Nation Classic Hits before, we're playing five decades of great music just to get you through Saturday afternoon. So coming up, Savage Garden and Fleetwood Mac, a sing-along from Bananarama, and this from the Pointer Sisters. At

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0: From the creator of The Gold, Steve Coogan, Tom Burke, legends. Based on a true story of one of the most extraordinary criminal investigations ever conducted. 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

0: classic hits, the UK's best variety of classic hits. I saw a documentary, I think it was on the iPlayer a couple of weeks ago, I've seen it before, all about this song and how it was never meant to be a hit. It was the B-side for another Gloria Gaynor song, but DJs in New York loved this and wanted to play this more than the song that was being released, so they did. And all of a sudden, somebody at the record company thought, hang on, we've missed a trick here. So re-released it with I Will Survive on the A-side, and you kind of know the rest, don't you? Just coming up on 20 to 1, a Nation Classic Hits Rise, something that is just summer in a pop song from Bob Marley and the Hughes Corporation, next to Nation. Nation Classic Hits,
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1: We're not the police. 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
0: Then they were asked to go undercover.
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0: From the creator of The Gold, Steve Coogan, Tom Burke, legends. 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

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The Pretenders as well, don't get me wrong. 1:25, I'm David Francis. 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

0: just a step from heaven. Queen as well, I Wanna Break Free. The rumour is, well, it's not so much a rumour, it's fact, Brian May is remixing Queen 2 for its 50th anniversary. The plan is, he wants to make it sound the way that he wanted it to sound back in the 70s, and not the way that Freddie made it sound. I think that could be interesting when it comes out. I can't wait for that. Listen before 2 this afternoon at Nation Classic Hits, Amy Winehouse and then People next.
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classic hits, the best variety of classic hits all weekend. Amy Winehouse, you know I'm no good. The biopic, if you haven't seen it yet, is brilliant. I know the critics slated it, saying it was terrible and it was rubbish and it was this and it was that. And I've said this for a long time. A critic's opinion is just like yours and mine. They just get paid for it. I've seen it. I think it's really good. It's worth seeing this weekend if you get a chance. You know I'm no good.

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11: Good afternoon, I'm David Francis. In the next 20 minutes, John Farnham and Coolio, something great from Hue and Cry, a guilty pleasure from Girls Aloud, first, The Lars, and this from Elton at Nation Classic Hits.

Hue and Cry from Nation Classic Hits. There are four more games in the Premier League today. Next one's kick off at 3. Brighton playing Wolves, Fulham playing Bournemouth, Sunderland, Manchester United, and the evening kickoff, Manchester City against Brentford. More on that a little bit later. We won't talk about the lunchtime kickoff today because I know there are people that are trying to avoid the score. It was Liverpool-Chelsea, and they both needed a win, but that's all I'm saying. More on that a little bit later. It's nearly 2:15, by the way, with Coolio and John Farnham next from Nation Classic Hits. Nation Classic Hits. 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The best variety of classic.

not just another song. It's that moment you can still feel in your bones that takes you back to a summer night, a first kiss, a time when everything felt right. It's the music that stays with you and brings you back to life every time you hear it. It's more than notes and lyrics. It's a part of you. So when you need music that never fades, you'll always have Nation Classic Hits.

Monsters Paradise. This is Nation Classic Hits, 5 decades of great music all weekend long, and I'm David Francis. David Andrews back for breakfast tomorrow morning when you wake up. The legendary Sunday show, he did it the other place for years, back on the air here, and of course he's back on for breakfast Monday morning when you wake up.

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playing the best variety of classic hits wherever you are across the UK this afternoon. Thanks for picking us out. Now you've found us, tell a friend. 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

across the UK. I'm David Francis. We are playing the best variety of classic hits just to get you through Saturday afternoon. Top Loader coming soon, Yusundur and Nena Cherry, Billy Joel, and this from Donna Summer.

0: and Yes and Door and Nena Cherry. If you've never heard Nation Classic Hits before, we play great songs, 5 decades of great music wherever you are across the UK. And thanks for picking us out this afternoon. Joan Jett with a good sing-along inside the next 10 minutes or so. And Atomic Kitten do Blondie next.
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and Natasha Bedingfield as well, unwritten. I know her name is Natasha because I met her about 20 years ago and I interviewed her and I said, welcome, Natasha Bedingfield. And she spent about 3 minutes explaining why her name isn't Natasha and it's Natasha. And I know it was about 3.5 minutes because I listened back to the tape and squirmed a lot while she was telling me. Afternoon, thanks for picking us out, by the way. Okay, Beautiful South coming soon, and it's NSYNC next from Nation Classic Hits.

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the UK's best variety of classic hits, Bluebells, Young at Heart, and NSYNC Bye Bye Bye. It's just gone 10 to 4. 5 decades of great music every day, from Nation classic hits with a sing-along from Dolly Parton after Billy Ocean.

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3: Good afternoon, I'm David Francis. Thanks for picking out Nation Classic Hits this afternoon. Gala and Mika coming soon, and this from Stevie Wonder.

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0: on tour at the moment. He's doing dates in Philadelphia. In fact, he's in Chicago tonight. Mika Grace Kelly. By the way, he is coming to the UK fairly soon. Dates in Cardiff at Cardiff Castle, and one in Berkshire at the end of June as well. If you're interested, Grace Kelly from Nation Classic Hits and Gala's Free From Desire. It's just gone 10 past four. 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

0: Nation Classic Hits. Okay, 7 stops to write this best man speech. Hi, I'm Liam. And I've got nothing. It's not funny. Funny's good. Ibiza. You'd never forgive me. What about friendship is a journey? Ugh, cringe. Come on. That's it. In year 5, Dan had the bright idea
1: to cracking the best man speech. On the train, you can.
2: Right, home from work. Walk the dog. Kids are back.
3: Mom!
2: 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Ugh, back down. No idea what I went up for.
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2: 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Sizzle. Done. HelloFresh can't slow life down, but it makes bringing everyone together around the table a whole lot easier. 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HelloFresh, bring back dinner time.
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0: variety of classic hits all weekend in London and the South East on DAB digital radio, and across the UK and around the world on the Brilliant Nation player. I love that. The Steve Miller Band, The Joker, Faith Hill as well. This Kiss will do a non-stop music marathon after five tonight, by the way. Meanwhile, Billy Idol and David Bowie next at Nation Classic Hits.
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I'm David Francis. It was David Bowie's Young Americans and Billy Idol's White Wedding, with two more to go before a non-stop music marathon from five Ignition Classic Hits, with Sam Cooke after one of the best from Sh-

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0: Adam and Little Miss are back in Happy Meal and they're off on a road trip. Your little one can go somewhere exciting with Little Miss Brave. Laugh all the way there with Mr. Tickle or make up an adventure all of their own. On this road trip, anything's possible. Some fun, some food, it's all inside this Happy Meal. Until the 8th of June from 11 a.m. Includes one pre-selected book or toy while stocks last, subject to availability.
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3: 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You. 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
6: 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Now, more of the best variety of classic hits from Nation Radio.

not just another song. It's that moment you can still feel in your bones that takes you back to a summer night, a first kiss, a time when everything felt right. It's the music that stays with you and brings you back to life every time you hear it. Notes and lyrics. It's a part of you. So when you need music that never fades, you'll always have Nation Classic

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0: 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All right, we like you. 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

It's not just another song. It's that moment you can still feel in your bones that takes you back to a summer night, a first kiss, a time when everything felt right. It's the music that stays with you and brings you back to life every time you hear it. It's more than notes and lyrics. It's a part of you. So when you need music that never fades, you'll always have Nation Classic Hits.

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